0: Lauren Elena, Chase Matthew with All My Exes on Country Nights Live. 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
1: 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And when she passed away, he made a rug out of her. And then when he passed away, I inherited her because I loved this rug. I was always obsessed with it. And he told my mom he wanted me to have it. So it's one of my favorite things in the whole house.
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0: always just blown away by how talented of a songwriter that Hardy is. Like, every other person I have had on the show with me recently has brought Hardy's name up, saying, oh yeah, Hardy wrote that one. Here he is with Eric Church, Morgan Wallen, and Tim McGraw. It's MacArthur.
1: My name's John MacArthur, and I work this dirt.

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1: Hi, my name is Lee. I'm calling us from Memphis. And could you play Dirt on My Boots by John Party?
0: Great song. Where are you calling in from?
1: Memphis, Tennessee.
0: Oh, Memphis, Tennessee. Gotcha. So Dirt on My Boots, John Party.

0: Medicine and Megan Maroney, who, by the way, she's got a dog named Boots, and the story behind the full name of Boots is hysterical.
1: I felt like I needed to see her to be able to name her. That's like a child. And I was in between Boots or Lorraine because of my song Waiting on the Rain. It sounds like I say Lorraine. So when I saw that her back feet were white, like my cowgirl boots on stage, I was like, oh, she just looks like a Boots. Yeah. And then her middle name is With a Fur.
2: Okay.
1: So it's like Boots with a Fur, but it sounds like distinguished, like Boots with a Fur.
0: Nice.
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10: I was constantly in pain, and I was losing weight. Marilyn Risch, Broxton, Georgia.
11: Marilyn was diagnosed with Crohn's disease, which is inflammation of the intestines that causes weight loss, abdominal pain, and malnutrition. Dr. William Mansour, gastroenterology.
10: I was a prisoner to the pain. 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
11: At St. Joseph's Candler, we have cutting-edge technology. 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
10: I felt relief the day after the surgery was done. 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
11: And that's why I choose to practice at St. Joseph's Candler.
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0: Carry on. Kenny Chesney, who's got brand new music heading our way and is going to be on the show soon with a great story, by the way, on his first song that he wrote for a girl in college. Yeah, he got rejected.
1: I was in college. There was this hot girl sitting beside me. I was trying to persuade her all semester to pay attention to me on any level. I said, I'm going to write her a song. But I made the mistake of taking it to her on a Thursday. And I slid it over to her. And then I realized that I had to wait Friday, Saturday, Sunday, and Monday. And then go back to that class on a Tuesday to get any kind of response. All of a sudden, it's Tuesday. And I walk into class and I sit down and I realize that that girl is sitting as far back in the back corner from me as she possibly could.
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0: 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John Morgan right there with Kid Myself. Let's talk a little redneck.
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My heart goes out to John Party right now. It looks like he is truly going through those emotions after your marriage ends. A lot of us have been there. He says he's feeling a little defeated right now. Hugs and love to you, John. Here's Boots Off.

0: Love that new one from Corey Kent. It's called Empty Words. 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He is an amazing songwriter.
1: When I moved to Tennessee, you know, when I got my publishing deal, it was after kind of hitting pause on an artist career a little bit. I'd been offered a record deal at a great record label, but it just wasn't quite right. My vision for it was like Eagles-ish, and they're very successful people that, like, their opinions are very valid, but they had a different opinion on what the music should be, and it was more radio-friendly and more in that, like, Rascal Flatts lane. And that stuff's great. I mean, I grew up listening to that stuff, but it wasn't, that's not in my wheelhouse. That's not like what I do well or where I think my strong suit is. So I kind of respectfully said, that's not the deal for me. And then I ended up with this publishing deal, and I kind of said, I'm going to focus on being a great songwriter and writing songs for other people. The crazy part is, like, I never got a Nashville cut by any artist, but I was getting Texas cuts, and they were working down there. I would go see William Clark Green play a sold out show, and they're singing, they're screaming the song that we wrote.
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1: Alan Jackson's final show has officially made history. It's now the highest grossing concert of all time. His farewell at Nissan Stadium pulled in $34.7 million in a single night. More than 56,000 fans packed the place, and the average ticket price, about $619, also set a new record. Eric Church is teasing something big. He dropped a short clip on social media with behind-the-scenes stage footage and the date Thursday, September 10th, over his song On the Road. And George Strait is adding another honor to his legendary career. He'll receive the Nashville Songwriters Hall of Fame's Rare Career Maker Award on October 26th, only the second artist to ever earn it. George has recorded 264 songs written or co-written by Hall of Fame members, helping more than 40 songwriters reach induction. He calls the award an honor, saying he's been lucky to work with so many great writers. That's your Country Nights Live news update. I'm Bev Rainey.
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0: say so. Dan and Shay and them talking a little about that one.
1: There's been times in our career where, you know, it hasn't always been like that. We've had a lot of special songs that are truly personal to us. And we've had a lot of songs that, you know, I didn't necessarily connect with personally, and that's okay too. But I think there's something different when you have a song that has a message like this that you feel like, man, I can't wait to get this out to the people. And, you know, we kind of had that with Bigger Houses. I always felt that way on stage singing that song because I knew it was a message that people needed to hear and we needed to hear first and foremost. And I feel that way about Say So as well. This was a message that all of us need to hear and us first, really.
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Dustin Lynch hanging with us on the show coming up on Friday. Next Friday, it's Luke Bryan. I'll see you tomorrow at 7. Here's Zach Topp in South of Sanity. Playing.

0: If you are listening to me right now on 47 stations across America, chances are you heard your morning show yesterday morning. It's been brought to my attention that most of the morning shows read an article that comes up every single year, an article that I have to defend myself on that has to do with the NFL, the National Football League, and its fans. Every single year this comes up and I have to get on the air and defend myself, defend my people, and I will do that right now. Top five rudest NFL fan bases. Number five, the Pittsburgh Steelers. Number four, the New England Patriots. Number three, the Dallas Cowboys. Number two, the Las Vegas Raiders. And number one, as I wear an Eagles hat and an Eagles shirt right now, is the greatest team of all time, the Philadelphia Eagles. And every year,
1: oh, they do this, they do that, they hate people,
0: they throw snowballs at Santa Claus. Do you know the year that Eagles fans threw snowballs at Santa Claus? I do. I bet everybody talking smack did it. 1968. We weren't even on the moon then in 1968. What else happened in 1968? Huh? The Beatles released Hey Jude. The Big Mac was introduced. I believe if you have lived a life where the Big Mac has always existed, you have no right to talk smack about the Philadelphia Eagles. Defend myself every year. I will defend most of my people. Some of them are, you know, outliers, and you know who you are. So bring that. You're probably hearing this right before the morning show. Talk smack on the Eagles. Call them up. Defend my honor. Go Birds.
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Shane Proffitt, preparing for his wedding, is now receiving gifts from their wedding registry with his fiancée, Chloe. 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I feel like that's the most appropriate way to say on the air. 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

0: I didn't come here to leave on the overnight ride. Known Dallas Cowboys fan, my arch nemesis is that how you say it? As an Eagles fan, I guess we're keeping it all NFL this hour. Every time I see him, we do talk smack. But the one time we were talking smack, and then he confused me with a question. I couldn't defend myself. Could you just hit me with it out of nowhere? He said, "Is the ocean soup?" And it broke my brain. The one Cowboys fan that dismantled me.
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0: let's get together and recklessly speculate. It's our favorite thing to do here on the show. My name's Justin. It's the Overnight Ride. About 2 weeks ago, Florida Georgia Line sends out a text to the fan club. Where do you want us to play? About 2 days ago, they changed their profile pic on Instagram. Now, not a huge deal, right? No, massive deal. People started freaking out because it's Tyler Hubbard and Brian Kelly together, a couple seats apart, in stadium seats. Because you can tell arena seats are arena seats. You can tell stadium seats are stadium seats. You just know when you look at them. These look padded. They were blue. And the speculation now is the Florida Georgia Line tour in 2027, which is definitely happening, going to be in stadiums? I think that picture is giving it away.
1: We're here for you. Second and third shifters, we are here for you. More of the Overnight Ride.
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1: My husband and I usually go for a nightly walk, and we were walking, and I did not feel well, and I passed out. Vicki Womack, Swainsboro, Georgia. It was suggested that I see Dr. Adeni.
2: Vicki had critical aortic stenosis confirmed on echo and CT, compromising blood flow, and she needed aortic valve replacement. Abdul Razak Adeni, MD, interventional cardiologist.
1: I was shocked, because it all came on so quickly.
2: At St. Joseph's Candler, I performed transcatheter aortic valve replacement, or TAVR, to replace her diseased valve with a prosthetic valve, avoiding open heart surgery.
1: Everybody was just so nice and welcoming and would answer any question I had. 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It was surprising to me how quick I recovered.
2: I'm really happy for Ms. Womack and that she's back to walking with her husband, and really proud of the team at St. Joseph's for the work we did.
1: They were just so good to me. They really cared about me as a person.
2: And that's why I choose to practice at St. Joseph's Candler.
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6: We are Kincaid in Dallas. Dallas has got some news for a certain segment of our population who might feel lonely.
7: Smoking may be making people lonely.
6: Oh, yeah. No one wants to be near me.
7: Analyzing data from over 50,000 European participants, researchers found that current smokers, regardless of age or gender, reported greater feelings of isolation and lack of companionship than non-smokers. Smokers also experience larger increases in loneliness over time. Smoking is associated with increasing loneliness in older people, suggested smoking may damage psychological health in addition to physical effects. Experts say the findings could be a powerful tool for encouraging smokers to quit.
8: Or there should be a smokers dating app.
6: Only smoke.
7: Could be. I'll tell you, the first time that Scott and I talked on the phone after we had not talked for 2.5 years after, you know, he left the station, one of the first questions after I asked him, was he divorced? I said, are you still smoking?
6: Oh, he was a smoker? I didn't know that.
7: Yep.
6: I didn't know that.
7: Yeah, he used to go, he'd go down and smoke where the smokers here.
8: Yeah.
7: Go, and I'd go in his office.
6: Oh, the loading,
7: say,
6: he'd go to the loading dock.
7: I'd say, I guess you've been down there smoking. And he said, yes, Dallas, I have. What about it?
8: And that was your pickup line.
7: I said, well, you don't need to be doing that. So that was one of my first questions I asked him.
8: You been down there smoking?
7: I said, are you still smoking?
6: I think it'd be a great idea for older people to meet each other who enjoy smoking, and they can have a nice dinner, Parliament Lights and Chicken Parm.
7: Parliament and Parm.
6: First you smoke, then you eat, then you smoke, then you eat. Don't get them confused. Chomp, chomp.
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1: Kincaid in Dallas. We've had Kane Brown here in the studio with us. Do you want to tell Kane what it is we'd like him to do that we'd normally have a listener play this morning, Dallas?
2: Go ahead.
3: So we do this thing every day called Are You Smarter Than Kincaid? And I ask that we send him out of the room. I ask you questions, and then he comes back in. I ask him questions. And if you win, you get a T-shirt. I mean, how exciting is that? Do you want to play?
4: I'll play.
3: All right.
2: I'm going to leave
3: the
2: room.
4: Uh-oh.
3: All right. Should I give him the timer?
4: Should I give him the time?
2: Let him go as long as he wants. Okay.
3: All right.
4: What kind of, are these like?
3: It's just like general questions.
4: Okay. Trivia questions.
3: All right. Question number one. How many continents are there on Earth?
4: Seven.
3: All right. Question number two. What 1971 film features the song The Candyman?
4: I was born in 93. I'm just going to say the horror movie Candyman.
3: Question number three. In what fictional Indiana town does Stranger Things take place?
4: Oh, I know this one. Oh, yeah, Hawkins.
3: Oh, wow. All right. Question number four. Who is the most awarded female country performer in country music history?
4: In country music history?
3: Mm-hmm.
4: I would say it was Reba.
3: Okay. And question number five. Who did the U.S. purchase the Louisiana Territory from?
4: What's that?
3: Did you not learn this in history class?
4: No.
3: Who did the U.S. purchase the Louisiana Territory from? No guess?
4: No.
3: Okay.
4: Louisiana? I don't know.
3: Well, think about New Orleans. Think about,
5: well, they got that Cajun, you know, what is it called down there?
4: I have no idea.
3: Okay.
4: I have no idea.
3: Oh, my gosh. All right, Kincaid, question number one.
2: Yes.
3: How many continents are there on Earth?
1: Nine.
3: No, there's seven.
1: Oh, all right. Seven. Well, there should be two more. What did he say?
5: Seven.
1: Wow, good job. Hell yeah.
3: Question number two. Which 1971 film features the song The Candyman?
1: The Chocolate Factory.
3: Yes, yeah. Willy Wonka and the Chocolate Factory.
1: Grandpa Joe was the worst.
3: Kane was like, I don't know, I was born in 93.
1: Yeah, I don't blame you, man.
3: Question number three. In what fictional Indiana town does Stranger Things take place?
1: Butt Scratch, Indiana.
3: Hawkins.
1: Oh.
3: And Kane knew that.
1: Nice.
3: Question number four. Who is the most awarded female country performer in history?
1: Wow. It should have been Dolly, but it probably wasn't. It should have been not Reba. Miranda? No? Who was it?
3: Reba!
1: Reba. Okay. Not Reba! I second guessed Reba. Oh, man.
3: And question number five. Who did the U.S. purchase the Louisiana Territory from?
1: France.
3: Yes! But.
1: I know. He won, right?
3: Kane got three, you got two, so Kane is smarter.
1: Give him the shirt. Give him the shirt. It has been a pleasure having you here this morning. Thank you for getting up and getting in the studio with us, man. Please stop by anytime. We'll get you your shirt. What more is on your list of summer? What didn't you get to? We got a little bit of summer left as far as the weather's concerned. What more is on your summer bucket list that you want to do before it gets cold?
4: Oh, man, I'm on a huge golf kick right now, so I'm kind of ready for summer to go out the window so I can get the fall golf going.
3: Mm-hmm.
1: Tired of being sweaty on the golf course.
4: It is hot.
1: Yeah, you can't. Kane, thank you so much, man. We appreciate you very much. Thanks for being on the show with us.
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15: Hey y'all, here's your tide report for today, Thursday, September 10th, from Beaufort's Broad River Bridge. First high tide will peak at 8:58 this morning. Low tide will be at 3:07 this afternoon, followed by high tide again at 9:16 tonight. Overnight's low tide will be at 3:34 a.m. today, and every day's tide report is brought to you by Coolers Grocery and Produce, family-owned for over 100 years, home of the famous Rusty Dog. 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
1: Kincaid in Dallas. I didn't think Dallas wanted to talk about this, but I don't care. Dallas is very frustrated with her buns.
3: This bun situation drives me insane.
1: The big issue at home. That's next.

0: Colorado Boulevard South location at 10:45 in the morning. I mean, this is so early for this. Is there ever a good time? Probably not. That's where they located Billy Thomas, age 43, at a nearby Aldi store entrance, a little bit from Home Goods. A female shopper told police Thomas walked towards her in an aisle and said, "I'm sorry, I have to do this," and proceeded to drop his pants. Thomas claimed his clothes and bicycle had started smoking, though officers never found a bicycle. White shoes and underwear were discovered near the Home Goods entrance. "I didn't really expect to go to Home Goods and see a naked man in the middle of the aisle," said one shopper. Lee County records show that Thomas has been arrested at least 28 times since 2002. So there's a history of something there.
1: Well, in there, you'd have to give him a basket and a throw to cover up with.
0: You would.
1: Because there's not clothes in
0: Home Goods. You'd have to deeply discount that throw to resell it, I'm just saying. But wait, there's more from Dallas.
1: Kansas City Royals fan earned free hot dogs for the entire crowd during a Saturday game against the Blue Jays. The stunt, dubbed the Home Bun Race, involved launching a giant inflatable hot dog and a giant inflatable bun into separate sections of the stands. Fans had 35 seconds to bounce the hot dog into the bun. They succeeded, drawing roars from the crowd and triggering the free food giveaway for everybody there. Video of the moment was shared by MLB on social media, captioned, "Hot dog assembly complete."
0: I saw the video. It had the same kind of feeling like back in the day when you would watch the DVD logo finally hit the corner.
1: Yes. Yeah.
0: Like that episode of The Office and people freak out. It was the excitement. I think they cheered louder for that than the actual game.
2: And that's what baseball's all about right there.
1: Exactly. That was a lot of fun. Whoever came up with that, kudos to them.
0: Can we post that video, Lauren?
2: Absolutely. I'll post it on the Kincaid and Dallas Facebook page. I love that video.
1: All right, Lauren, what you got?
2: If the world ends tomorrow, apparently, you know, gold is going to be useless. Forget Bitcoin and just start hoarding Pokemon cards instead. A venture capitalist and massive trading card collector says he's convinced that Pokemon cards would become the world's currency after the apocalypse happens. His reasoning is because Pokemon is a global phenomenon and the cards are recognized almost everywhere, and they're exploded in value over the years, as we talk about really often on this show. So his name is Peter Levin. He owns more than 500,000 trading cards and points out that Pokemon cards have massively outperformed the S&P 500 over the long term, and that the reason he's collected so many Pokemon cards is because he is convinced that when the world ends, nobody's going to want anything else besides these Pokemon cards to trade back and forth to get foods and other goods and services.
1: Is there going to be a Pokemon bank?
0: Well, it makes you wonder, Dallas. Good question. Is there a Pokemon index of people who go and collect cards in bulk, and then there's a collective value? I'm sure there might be.
2: Probably. But, I mean, do you think in the apocalypse they would accept, like, Costco cards, too? Do you think that would be, like, a good form of currency?
0: I think we will be using that to slice our vegetables that we grow in our gardens. Our zombie garden.
2: Sharpen up your cards now.
0: Yes.
2: So if you have some rare Pokemon cards, you may want to hold on to them because that might be your cash out of the apocalypse one day.
0: I'd rather not be here.
1: Me too.
2: But wait, that's all.
0: Thank you, Lauren.
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0: I'm Kincaid.
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24: We're back. 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
0: So this morning's My Little Secret. Here's a taste.
25: I can't have my entire life be about her
2: yet to be born child.
0: This is messy. This is messy. This is, and the worst part is, we all know somebody who is like this.
1: Oh, mm-hmm. Do we
0: and we've
1: ever.
0: All had to hit the mute button on social media.
1: Has she had that baby yet?
3: I don't know. I don't think so.
1: Mm. Good Lord, I feel like she's been pregnant for 14
0: I guarantee.
1: Months.
0: I know.
3: We would have gotten an alert if she got
0: hilarious.
3: Baby.
0: And here's the thing, though, is those people don't know that they're being that annoying, where they make their child literally everything. They're and with the friends who have to sit there and silently text about it. Wait until you hear my little secret next.

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1: My husband and I usually go for a nightly walk, and we were walking, and I did not feel well, and I passed out. Vicki Womack, Swainsboro, Georgia. It was suggested that I see Dr. Adeni.
2: Vicki had critical aortic stenosis confirmed on echo and CT, compromising blood flow, and she needed aortic valve replacement. Abdulrazak Adeni, MD, interventional cardiologist.
1: I was shocked, because it all came on so quickly.
2: At St. Joseph's Candler, I performed transcatheter aortic valve replacement, or TAVR, to replace her diseased valve with a prosthetic valve, avoiding open heart surgery.
1: Everybody was just so nice and welcoming and would answer any question I had. After the surgery, I really felt so much better. It was surprising to me how quick I recovered.
2: I'm really happy for Ms. Womack and that she's back to walking with her husband, and really proud of the team at St. Joseph's for the work we did.
1: They were just so good to me. They really cared about me as a person.
2: And that's why I choose to practice at St. Joseph's Candler.
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9: 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My apologies to Gen Z, because if this is not you, then please ignore. But Gen Z, radically different than the generations that followed, millennials, Gen X. Even the boomers are like, wait, what?
10: Okay, you know how college parties can get crazy and they can be fun?
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11: The cops get called.
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11: The beer funnels.
9: This is how I met your mother.
10: Fun, good old time. Well, there is a new trend with the younger generation who's currently in college called wellness darties.
9: Excuse me?
11: What?
10: Mm-hmm. Daytime party. I love a good darty.
11: Oh, I do love a darty too, but
10: a few drinks with my darty.
11: Yes, me too. I want day drinking going on at my darty.
10: So a daytime party at darty is built around things like running, workouts, cold plunges, protein bars, fruit, coffee, and matcha instead of just alcohol. So instead of like tailgating, like the way
11: hit
10: that you
11: that
10: would
11: again.
10: Think a tailgate would be, they're wanting to make them wellness. The trend went viral after a university University of Florida fraternity hosted one, and videos of students jogging, stretching, working out, and jumping into ice baths racked up millions of views online, and a lot of people saying, I'd rather do this than just have a day drinking party or be out all night drinking. Like, this is totally different from, and wow. I wasn't even in college that long ago, guys, but if you had suggested a wellness darty to us at the frat instead of a rager...
11: I said, wellness my ass.
10: I'll show you some wellness. Pour me this beer.
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9: Mornings.
11: Well, I'm going to talk about, Darius Rucker has a new song. We'll kind of preview that. It's really very timely for what's going on tomorrow. And also, I have an update on the sinkhole in Nicolas Cage's driveway.
9: A sinkhole update.
11: Y'all, this thing is huge.
13: Well, look who it is. Last call about a gig. How's your mama? How you been? Girl, it's been too long.

0: definitely has a Hootie sound to it.
1: Yeah.
0: For me. He said it's my love letter to America. Avengers Doomsday has already made 50 million in pre-sale tickets. Pre-sale at the domestic box office. More than 70% of the tickets sold for Infinity Vision, which is like Disney's version of IMAX.
2: I see in my head the meme of the clips from Scarface where they're printing money and bringing bags of money in the bank. Yeah. And the movie theater owner's like, finally, we're back.
0: Yes.
2: Finally.
0: Oh, I cannot wait to see that movie.
1: Yeah, people are really excited for this.
0: Oh, I love the Avengers. Okay, so Dancing with the Stars comes up next week, I believe.
1: I think it starts on the
0: 18th.
1: Yeah.
0: Is that next week?
1: Yeah.
0: I get my days straight.
1: Yes, yeah. Next Friday.
0: Whenever. It's coming up very soon. And so the people are already rehearsing, and Lord, somebody has already busted a toe. It's your favorite lady.
2: What's her name, Dallas?
0: Giada.
2: What's your last name, Dallas?
0: De Laurentiis.
2: Good job.
3: Wow. Thank you. So I had a great day at rehearsals today. Sadly, I busted my toe. Take a look. My toe, as you can see, it's quite purple and it wraps all the way around. I'm for sure gonna lose my toenail, I think.
2: This is why a lot of people don't appear on that show. They ask so many people, but a lot of people say no because it's a lot of work.
1: It is. It's a
0: it is hard
1: five
0: work.
1: To 6 days of training, like for 5 to 6 hours a day.
0: Yeah, 5 to 6 weeks.
1: Yeah,
0: they start training like I want to say 3 months out.
1: Yeah.
0: It's a lot.
2: They asked us 2 years ago.
0: Yeah. Because most of the stars that are on there have nothing going on, so they got the time.
1: Exactly.
0: I don't mean that ugly, but they
1: but
0: just...
1: But it is the truth. Yeah.
0: They're not filming movies or, touring or anything.
1: And it gets them in incredible shape. I mean,
2: speaking of TV, I got a message during lunchtime yesterday. We were on Bar Rescue again. They ran our episode.
1: Jealous.
2: We,
0: I wish we got mailbox money for that thing.
2: I know.
1: Gosh.
2: What did we sign?
0: I don't know.
2: No, I love, we were on Bar Rescue a bunch of years ago, and Dallas and I, and they run this thing. It's probably on every week.
0: That's so funny.
2: And I love getting messages from people, oh my God, you're on my TV. And I write back, I'm terribly sorry.
0: Saturday Night Live has revealed its season 52 hosting lineup. NBA champion Jalen Brunson.
1: I know, I'm so excited.
0: He opens the season on September 26th. Alongside K-pop group Cat's Eye, both making their SNL debut. Dakota Johnson returns for her third hosting stint in October, promoting her new movie. And there's like a few other ones that are lined up. So season 52.
1: Wow.
0: Gosh, I remember being a kid, staying up late, watching that show. It was so funny. And it was so good back then.
2: Now a lot of people say, I don't even know who's on.
0: It's just
2: I don't know who these people are.
0: Okay, yesterday we talked about Nicolas Cage and his house in Malibu and the giant sinkhole that had opened up in his driveway. Well, now the sinkhole is 30 by 30.
2: That's a large hole.
0: It just keeps
2: getting bigger.
0: The crater appeared after the driveway collapsed following all the heavy rain linked to Tropical Storm Marie, which brought high waves and all that kind of cool stuff to Southern California. But a nearby resident told Los Angeles Magazine an 8-foot sinkhole began forming Monday and then all hell broke loose as the ground just gave way. So it went from 8 foot to 30 by 30. They have already declared at least 5 nearby homes unsafe because there's a gas leak.
2: Yeah. Oh, a gas leak.
0: Yes.
1: Oh, wow.
0: Oh, yeah. You get underground, you got all those pipes and things going on underground. So I don't know what's going to happen, if his house is going to be swallowed or not. And I am very excited about this news. Michael Kelly, do y'all know who that is?
1: No.
0: If you Google him, you will know him. He's on...
2: There's a lot of Michael Kellys.
0: The actor. He's on The Lioness. Oh, gosh. He's so good. He always plays that guy that's... Oh, he's so good. Known for Jack Ryan, The Penguin, House of Cards. He was in House of Cards. Yeah. Well, anyways, he's joining the cast of Landman Season 3. I cannot wait.
4: Oh.
0: Yes, that's what I said. And Hallmark's countdown to Christmas. Woohoo! It kicks off October 17th with Holiday Touchdown, a Bears love story. There's going to be appearances by current and former Chicago Bears.
2: I remember, yes, they were talking about this last year, so, yes.
0: Here we go, Hallmark. I'm Dallas Sedish.
2: Thank you.
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9: 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In a clinical study, Eliquis apixaban reduces stroke risk and has less major bleeding than warfarin.
10: Don't stop prescription Eliquis without asking your doctor. Stroke risk may increase. Eliquis can cause serious and potentially fatal bleeding. Don't take if you have an artificial heart valve, abnormal bleeding, or antiphospholipid syndrome. 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
2: We're Kincaid and Dallas. Appreciate you being with us this morning. We're bringing it back. Make what you do for a living sound illegal when you explain what it is you do. Endless fun next. 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
1: Kincaid and Dallas, welcome. You are explaining to us what it is you do for a living, but you're making it seem like what you're doing for a living is illegal, and then we got to guess the job. We did this a while back. We brought it back. It's so much fun. Amy, good morning.
2: Good morning.
1: Go ahead and tell us what you do, but make it sound illegal.
2: So I grind up a highly addictive substance that alters your brain chemistry, and you have to have it every day.
1: And we have to what?
2: You have to have it every day.
3: Oh my
2: Once
3: goodness.
2: You're addicted, you have to have it.
3: See, I would have said you're some kind of compound pharmacist and you're just grinding up all kind of pills.
1: You're Walter White.
3: Yeah.
1: But
3: that's
1: no.
3: what I'm thinking.
1: But that's
3: my dream that you're doing.
1: But because I'm addicted to the substance, I'm going to say barista. Lauren, what say you?
4: Yeah, I think you're the pills.
1: The pills? Okay, she thinks the pills.
4: You're giving us the pills. I can't talk today.
2: No, Kincaid's right. I run a coffee shop. I'm a barista.
1: But let's be honest.
3: Wow.
1: Let's be honest. Brain chemistry. It's a lot of the same kind of stuff. Caffeine.
2: 100%.
1: Yeah.
2: Yeah.
1: You got your regulars. Do you roll your eyes at people like Lauren and Dallas go in there and the beverage is 91% cream, 8% coffee, and the other is 0.2%?
3: Don't forget the whipped cream.
1: Yeah.
3: I like the lots.
2: Oh,
3: I need extra whipped cream on mine, please.
2: No, actually, like whenever someone comes in with a drink, that's how I used to drink my coffee. It was super sweet and sugary and all the things.
1: What about working that job has changed how you go to other places because you know it bothers you as a barista?
2: Well, I've gotten to where I'm a coffee snob and I can't drink any coffee anywhere else.
1: I believe it because you know how you like it. I totally understand.
2: Exactly.
1: It's been a pleasure talking to you, Amy.
2: Please
1: send us a text. Let us know where you barista. We want to go and visit you and tip you very well. Thank you very much. I appreciate it. Dallas is going to order a jug of milk. Evan.

0: Oat milk, please.
1: Yeah.
2: Evan, good morning. Tell us what you do, but make it sound like it's illegal.
1: So I go on property that's not mine and tear it up and dig holes and all kinds of stuff.
0: Oh, are you a fence person?
1: No.
0: Dig holes.
2: I'm going to say that you are a... Oh, he clears like a land clearer. Like it's what is that called when you go in and...
0: Like excavation?
2: Yeah, yeah. I think that's what you... A land clearer. Lauren?
3: Or like when you dig the holes to put for plumbing and...
2: Or something, yeah.
3: Something like that.
1: I do construction, grading.
2: Construction and grading.
0: Yeah, that was the word I was trying to...
2: You ever, Evan, you ever find any fun stuff? You ever find money?
1: No, I found some signs and stuff. I'm still waiting on the money to...
2: You ever find... Hold on.
1: Hole to hit.
2: You ever find bones?
1: No, I've worked for companies that other people have, but I...
2: Oh, no. That's frightening. Ooh. Evan, thank you. Have a safe day at work, buddy. Appreciate you. You're explaining to us what it is you do for a living, but making it sound illegal so we can guess what job it is in a fun way. Donald.
4: I pick up stuff from various places without paying for them and take them to other places.
2: He is a door dasher. Dallas.
4: Yeah, you got it.
2: Oh, yes. Hold on, wait. Lauren, what do you think? Donald, thank you very much. Please tip this man well. Thank you. Appreciate you. Last call, and then we'll go to the text. Laura, welcome. What is it you do for a living, but make it sound very illegal? Turn your radio down so you don't get confused.
5: Okay, so I detain minors, confiscate their electronics, investigate stolen essays, interrogate the suspects, and demand a writing confession.
0: Wow. Teacher.
5: Wow.
0: Principal.
5: Yes.
2: Teacher, yes. Thank you. We love our teachers. I hope that you have the best day at school ever. Thank you for molding the young minds. Appreciate you very much. Thank you.
0: My Lord, I love this one. Keep it on the DL, but I got a sweet gig. Government-funded armed kidnapping, surveillance, and property confiscation with excellent benefits.
2: What's that?
0: What's a cop?
2: Oh! One more, please.
3: I like this one. I break into people's homes and murder things or trap them in cages.
2: Oh, they're...
3: What do you think it is?
2: They're not an excavator. What is wrong?
3: Pest control.
2: Pest control. Yeah, it's same thing. Thank you. Thanks for fun. Appreciate you listening. This is the show that doesn't remember words. It's Kincaid in Dallas.
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Choosin' Texas is number one for its 21st week on the Billboard Hot 100 Singles Chart. One more week and she will tie with the record, which is 22 weeks. And Mariah Carey holds that record for All I Want for Christmas Is You.

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from the Kix 96 International Diamond Center studio, Morgan Wallen, Don't We? Taylor Swift love story just before that. A new honor for Taylor. She has bugs named after her now. Researchers at UC Riverside have named a new insect genus, Swiftophilus, inspired by Taylor and her albums. The insect's pale yellow and red coloring reminded the scientist, Sarah Schroeder, of Taylor's blonde hair and red lips. Swiftophilus include four species named in Latin after the artist and several of her albums, including Lover, Fearless, and the Tortured Poets Department. Music now from Dan and Shay. Say so.

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That's Thomas Rhett, Die a Happy Man. 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

696, all your country favorites. Florida Georgia Line, get your shine on. I've got George Strait's Check Yes or No on the way. Congrats to George. He was recently awarded the Career Maker Award by the Nashville Songwriters Hall of Fame for his contributions to songwriting. Rich Hallworth, the chair of the board of directors at the Songwriters Hall of Fame, highlighted how George helped over 40 songwriters achieve induction into the Hall of Fame. Gretchen Peters, a member of the Songwriters Hall of Fame, expressed her gratitude for George recording her song, The Chill of an Early Fall, saying that it felt like a stamp of approval from country music itself. George has recorded over 260 songs that featured a member of the Songwriters Hall of Fame, impacting not only his career, but also the landscape of country music and the career of all of those songwriters. Congrats to George. We'll hear him right after Luke Combs, Sleepless in a Hotel Room.

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2: What's up, y'all? I'm Cole Wetzel with my new song with Ella Langley, Jaded. 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
2: I feel like being a musician was kind of always in the back of my mind. It was like a plan C rather than a plan B. And so, you know, when everything else kind of failed, you know, with school and working all these dead-end jobs, I figured it was time to buckle down and really put all my eggs in one basket and

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18: A better life with Dr. Sanjay Gupta.
19: Imagine a best friend who is always available, never judges you, and never asks for anything in return. Sounds pretty good, right? Well, that's essentially the promise of AI companions, and some people think they could help solve the loneliness epidemic. But many experts think these non-human companions could actually make things worse. And here's why. Real connection does require real vulnerability. The risk that the other person might disagree with you or see you differently. AI often removes that risk entirely. As one MIT professor put it, AI offers connection without vulnerability, which can feel good in the moment, no doubt, but it doesn't really nourish you. AI has plenty of good uses, but it is no substitute for a deep, enduring, complicated friendship. So text your friend, call your mom, make some plans this weekend. I'm Dr. Sanjay Gupta, helping you live a better life.
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From the Kix 96 International Diamond Center Studio, Kane Brown with Woman. We've got another national text keyword for you, so you can text in and get entered to win that trip to Vegas to see Riley Green. We'll have it for you coming up in just about 3 minutes, right after Lainey Wilson. Lainey just scored herself a really big gig. Harry Styles announcing new tour dates for 2027, and Lainey will be opening for him in Toronto May 7th and 8th. Here's Phone Keys Wallet.

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Sarah Lynn with you on Savannah and Hilton Head's Country Favorites, Kix 96. John Party, head over boots. John opened up a little bit about his impending divorce from wife Summer during a Q&A session with fans on Monday called Ask Me Anything on his social media, when a couple of fans asked how he was really doing after the end of his five-year marriage. He said in response, hanging in there, and he said just a little defeated right now. This is John Morgan, kid myself.

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Scotty McCreery, it matters to her. Are you a Kix 96 Birthday Club member? Well, if you are, you're going to have to sign up again. So we're changing things up a little bit, not to make it difficult for you, but to make it a little bit easier for us to keep things updated. 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

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How far does a goodbye go? 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

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Eric Church, Drink in My Hand. 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

All your country favorites, Kix 96, Kip Moore with Beer Money. Kip just announced an acoustic tour, saying we haven't done an acoustic tour since 2019, and I promised we'd bring it back. Here we go. Unfortunately, none of the dates for Kip Moore's Reason to Believe acoustic tour are anywhere near us. He'll be in Denver, Park City, Utah, Missoula, Montana, Chicago, Indianapolis, Madison, Albany, New York, Toronto, and Cleveland. So if you want to see it, you'll have to make a road trip. Here's Bailey Zimmerman, Chevy Silverado.

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From the Kix 96 International Diamond Center Studio, Russell Dickerson, Happened to Me. Today is Thursday, September 10th. Happy birthday. 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Now, if you're celebrating today, like Bill is, you're also sharing your birthday with some celebrities. Jose Feliciano is 81 today. Joe Perry from Aerosmith, 76. Colin Firth is 66. Ryan Phillippe, 52. Sean O'Brien is 63. Raymond Cruz, 62. Guy Ritchie is 58. Ashley

Rowe from the Pistol Annies. She's 40 today. Comedian Matt Reif is 31. And baseball player Randy Johnson, 63 today. Happy birthday from your friends here at Kix 96. It's John Party. Boots off.

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Newcomer Jacob Hackworth is from West Plains, Missouri. He moved to Nashville in 2019 to pursue his music career, and he's getting ready to release his debut EP. It's called What Took You So Long, and it will be out October 23rd. Here's the title track, What Took You So Long, Jacob Hackworth on Kix 96. You told

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1: 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Dierks Bentley, what was I thinking? I was thinking, if you could use a new furry friend, I've got the perfect dog for you. I'm in love with him. His name is Dome, and he is our Kix 96 Renegade Paws Rescue of the Week. He's a 3-year-old male, medium-sized mixed breed, and he is the king of lazy. He's crate-trained, potty-trained, dog-friendly, and an absolute snuggle champion. 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

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Blake Shelton with God's Country. NFL football is back. It's week one of the new season. It kicked off last night with the Seahawks beating the Patriots 13-10. Tonight, you've got the 49ers and Rams in action, but they're in Australia, Melbourne to be exact. As for the Atlanta Falcons, their first game of the season will happen this Sunday at the Steelers. Music now from Kane Brown with Woman.

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You've got another chance to enter to win one of the four trips we're giving away to see Riley Green in Las Vegas on his Cowboy as It Gets tour at Resorts World Las Vegas. 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We're going to have it for you right after Megan Maroney with Medicine.

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Chris Young, Young Love, and Saturday Nights. I'm Sarah Lynn. You know, I have to admit that before we started working with Ronald McDonald House Charities of the Coastal Empire this year, I honestly didn't know a whole lot about them. But I'm thankful I didn't, because that just means I didn't need their services. But so many people do need them and have needed them. And for 40 years, they've been welcoming thousands of families during some of the most difficult days of their lives. Now they want to help even more, because they have to turn families away because they just don't have enough room. They are hoping to change that by building an even bigger home right here in Savannah. So they're expanding the current house's 13 guest rooms to 32 private bedrooms, including 4 specialized isolation suites for children with compromised immune systems. And we can help them make this happen by doing our Kix 96 Kix Cares for Kids Radiothon for Ronald McDonald House Charities of the Coastal Empire, presented by Bird Heating and Air, with support from Bigby Coffee and Sylvan Learning Center of Savannah. We're doing the Radiothon next Thursday, a week from today, September 17th, 10 a.m. to 7 p.m. And we need your help to make this new home a reality, to make it happen so they can help out even more families. 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It's Stella Lefty with Boston. 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
1: Kix 96, all your country favorites. Thomas Rhett with 16. I've got Tim McGraw on the way for you. Tim's currently out on his Pawn Shop guitar tour and recently surprised one of the crowds by performing the song MacArthur. You know, the song that he did with Hardy, Eric Church, and Morgan Wallen. He shared a clip of it to his social media and said, "Got to pull this one out the other night. Thanks for singing along." We'll hear from Tim McGraw right after Ella Langley's Be Her.

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It's that easy.

All your country favorites, Kix 96, Toby Keith, As Good As I Once Was. Wrapping it up for me, Sarah Lynn. Bill West is in next to hang out with you and give you one more chance today to get entered to win one of those trips to Vegas to see Riley Green. You're listening for that national text keyword. It's going to happen around 4:40 this afternoon. I'll see you back here tomorrow morning at 9, right after Kincaid in Dallas, leaving you with Chase Matthew holding it down.

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0: 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Are you ready
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0: Kicks 96, Savannah and Hilton, that's country favorites. It's Bill West from the International Diamond Center Studios. I got a lot of good music stacked up here. I promise I'll play some Morgan Wallen on the way. Russell Dickerson also in the next half hour. Right now it's Ella Langley.
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Tomorrow's the big day, 25 years since 9/11. 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They're doing something a little different this year at the official ceremonies at Ground Zero. It always has included 6 moments of silence over the years. For the 25th anniversary, there's now going to be 7 to recognize people who died in the years afterwards from 9/11 related illnesses and injuries. That gets going tomorrow morning at 8:30 tomorrow.

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It's all your country favorites. Kenny Chesney's going to be busy. He's getting ready to promote his 21st album coming out called Silver Sands Marina. September 25th, the official release date. And here's the first number one from

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Wouldn't it be cool to win a trip to Vegas? That's like the ultimate prize. Kind of. And then even better, you get to go see this guy perform this song. We give you your national text into in keyword to win the Riley Green Flyaway coming up in the next half hour. Here is Think As You Drunk. It's on Kix.

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Well, the CMA Award nominations came out the other day. Did you hear where this guy looks like he's going to be up for a ton of awards, including Entertainer of the Year and Male Vocalist of the Year? Talking about Luke Combs. 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
4: 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But no, it's great. Shout out Pittsburgh Hot Links, one of my favorite restaurants of all time.

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0: 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Right now it's Dan and Shay with that keyword for the flyaway to Vegas coming up right after Say So.
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Don't smash it, mash it. It's that easy.

There's Carrie Underwood. Nah, she wasn't on TV last night for the NFL kickoff game officially. She's going to debut her new theme song for Sunday Night Football this weekend. And I'll give you a little spoiler alert. It sounds very Pat Benatar-like. Like I hate myself for loving you. Get a little sneak preview of it on her socials right now.

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Going back with Kenny Chesney there. It's Bill West here. And Nonstop Country with Zach Thomas.

There's Luke Bryan on Kix 96. I mentioned earlier the CMA Award nominations came out. And no surprise, Ella Langley leading the CMA Award nominations with 9. Count them, 9. Find out how many she wins coming up in November.

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Kix 96 CMA Award nominations were announced earlier, and Luke Combs there. He's up for a bunch. Of course, the biggies. This guy's up for none. Well, maybe one as a collaboration. A lot of people are talking about a Morgan Wallen snub.

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Kix 96, all your country favorites, Florida Georgia Line, getting ready to head out on the road in 2027. That little teaser, they've got changed up their social media photos now to a new photo of the guys sitting in some stadium seating. So maybe stadiums in 2027 for FGL. Here's Tyler Hubbard. Atlanta.

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Kix 96, all your country favorites, looking at the CMA Award nominations that just came out. And as far as the lady categories go, for female vocalist, Miranda Lambert, Ella Langley, Casey Musgraves, Lainey Wilson, and now Megan Maroney in the female competition. Congratulations. We'll find out who wins it November 18th.

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